a 103.9 Best FM. This thing right here is letting all the ladies know what guys talk about. You know, the finer things in life.

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1: 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A recording for Blue Note Records.